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Vista, cult classic, not bestseller. You're gonna need more power, plug in the three phase and the generator. Crank it up to the gigawatts, critics ready with your pot shots. The plot thickens, put on your mittens for these sub-zero conditions. But remember I'm just spitting, remember I'm just spitting. 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

times do I have to tell you? 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Good grief. Somebody give me the strength. Is this your apartment? Well, I don't think so. Well, you better believe this relationship is going south. Well, goodbye. 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Sounds great. Okay, wait a minute.

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2: Tonight, I just want to talk to the ladies. Oh, fellows, you're cool, but girls, if you got a good man, you'd better keep him. Oh, I know you're saying right now, what does she know? Who was she to tell me about my situation? Well, I don't know your situation, but whatever it is, you should try to stay together. You know that big argument that you had the other night, remember? Well, today it's not nothing. Just don't let them leave you, honey. Because then you'll find out that it wasn't those real big things you loved about them. It was the real small things. Go on and laugh, but it's true. You know, things that you've seen 1,000 times around the house but never paid any attention to. Like helping with the groceries and helping in the yard and painting and repairing and paying the bills. But you know, now all I have is memories and regrets. I could have given our love a chance to grow, but no, I had to challenge it and be heard. Let me tell you something. That female liberation stuff. I don't know, sometimes I don't think it's worth it.

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